0: Los sonidos que perduran. 98.5 RD1 de Zárate a todo el mundo. 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It really meant a lot to me. You mean a lot to me.
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0: it's more than high. 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We're gonna wait till the sun lets us in. 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

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Spent the night trying to make a deadline. Squeezing complicated lives into a simple headline. I have your face in an old Polaroid. 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

thought of you the whole time, your salty tears. 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

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I was the artist.

got her out. Slowly drifting away. Wave after wave, slowly drifting away. And it feels like I'm drowning, pulling against the stream.